yard there was a punching bag that everybody felt the need to hit. I guess it's just a matter of common sense, but I think it's getting time for them to quit. What's the matter with poor Muffin? Farmer's dog is looking sad. Hops around three-legged with a bone, and I'm just a dog that's gone mad. And is there any real need for this? You sit around and count the days when everything is closing in on you. Well, maybe it's just opening up the gates. Is there a doctor in the house? I think he's in need of some attention. And everybody's going out of the way. Find the doctor in the house. But I'm not really a doctor. I'm more of a dentist or a shrink. If something's bothering you, don't look at me, 'cause I'm just sitting in the exit.

0: smoking crack. 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
0: 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Smoke the weed, motherfucker. 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

in the way. 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Yeah. 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And if it's too late for a formal apology, I accept it.

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1: All I can say is put it down. 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

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I'm Gorge. 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Screams fill clouds like the bloke from Kill List.

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0: trunk was stardust. 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

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And that the toilets were still opening.

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Bounce for my brethren, we all in together. Boycott these bloated fish, time to add pressure. These drastic times multiply my drastic pressures. Algebraic math cast you numerically. Modern day Venetians, they sleep phonetically. 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

the species been losing consciousness. Personally, this whole world lost my confidence. And I ain't even trying to sound dominant. No need to assert dominance. Disdain for normalcy, well documented. Conformity constantly circumvented. Stand on your word and your business as if you meant it. Consider this the last sentence. Next paragraph's indented. Certain situations require chin checking. No time to decipher your mixed message. At times, the only way through you from reset it. It's their lack of dedication that I'm rejecting. The lesser path can always seem a bit tempting. We built for struggle, subtle nods to those producing light, not just reflecting.

translation of facts and information. Understanding is the ability to interpret and apply that knowledge. Wisdom is the practical application of both knowledge. Knowledge is the accumulation of facts and information. Understanding is the ability to interpret and apply that knowledge. Wisdom is the practical application of both knowledge. Knowledge is the accumulation of facts and information. Understanding is the ability to interpret and apply that knowledge. Wisdom is the practical application of wisdom is the practical application of knowledge. These three concepts go

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These three concepts build on each other.

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No peace, no peace, no pork, no pork, no meat, no fat, no lean, no lick up, no plate clean. 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

I just got out of a date and I'm riding my bike back and I feel so young, like I'm pushing against the wind for the first time in my life. The majority of people are older than me and I'm a bit beyond and like a couple of revolutions ahead of me, and I don't know, I feel like I keep thinking that I'm in line, like running the same race, but the wind keeps pushing me further and further back. Like each time there's a tug on something, I make the mistake of looking behind me. I'm always thirsty. If I think too hard, I'll lose a train of thought. It's not me, but it's me, but it's something I'm following, a shadow, a faraway shadow, the one that spins you too when you're approaching a street lamp and it makes you check. See, you did it again, you look behind you. Bad talk. Watching the bike and listening to Jillian Welch as her voice repeats time's revelator. I'm watching the water make the concrete look like India ink. I used to spend so much time as a kid watching the inverse reflection. Imagine it was a problem to the inverse mirror. If I waited for the right moment, I could fall in. I think about my friend, our friend's brother who sipped on black ice and died. Sure flamed. My day tells me to be careful as I go home, and each time I speed up, I feel the wheels slide beneath me, and then I slow down. I'm not really an adrenaline junkie. I'd like to be. I think death, the closeness of it, a risk perhaps in the heart. Accelerance is healing to slow down time or speed it up. A second plate never feels like 60 seconds. And near-death experiences, as workers of individuals saying that time slowed down for them, as if they had minutes, hours to contemplate what to do to meditate pain. So much of our and my existence feels like I'm just trying to meditate pain. I say experts that some of those that fall in a near-death experience or a traumatic experience heard music. I flirt like a boy, I'm wearing a leather jacket and my hat is crooked to the side. I sit with my legs so far apart and you let my ego breathe. I think I need

As I say too much, I think I'm a compulsive writer, compulsive thinker. I wouldn't even call myself a writer. There's so many that paint my more beautiful. It makes me able to tear the sky from its curtain rod. I think I'm just nervous and I have too much to say, too much to say, too much to say. Despite the fact that I don't talk much of first impressions, I've got a lot to say. I hate time, I need time. I hate that we've invented a clock. It's incessant ticking, makes me want to throw up. It's weird, it's strange, you're stealing your time. Maybe I don't hate time, maybe I need time. I hate that I have to measure mark time. I hate that I like to be organized. I hate that I hate having my time wasted, but for some reason I can never roll my body too fast and to get to the destination before 10 to 15 minutes after I set on my way. I blame it on black time, I blame it on queer time, I blame it on wanting to resist that I want more, I want more, I want more. I hate capitalism, I hate that time, I hate that I don't have enough time, I hate that time isn't fixed. Did you know that time is still at the top of the earth and at the bottom? Fact check me or don't. Or buy a grandfather clock, and what's the point of deja vu? Sometimes I feel as if I've lived my whole life before that. At the moment, my dad, the big laugh will escape me, and one that has my real voice, the one that I use at night, and I'll point a finger into the oblivion before it sucks me up. Just like that, you'll almost hear the end of the word I was about to say before it becomes clipped into nothingness. Where was I? Oh yeah, I hate that I need more time. I'm trying to find it, I avoid my phone, it gets straight up out of bed, I don't linger from one destination to the next. I'm telling myself this will only take 5 minutes, this will only take 5 minutes, this will only take 5 minutes to do. I miss my friends, I have them, but there isn't enough time. Despite living in a mile radius from most people in my life, I rarely see anyone. It's always new, new, new, new, new, next, next, next. That's why I'm writing here, typing here. I've got to get it out. If I don't get it out, the worm will find its way down the very small hole in the top of my head, and then I'll choke. Everyone's so busy. Not busy, burnt out, spread out thin. I'm starting just saying none of the things I could easily do. I feel like a hermit. I have the Jupiter planet symbol tattooed on my ring finger. I've married Zeus. That means expansion. It helps me collect what I'm attracting, compressing, glittering. I'm not mad, not really. Everyone's just trying their best. I think it builds a sadness in me because I imagine that being closer to people would make this ticking more bearable. I think about moving away. I'm moving closer to people. How close can I get? I'm not sure. I'm thankful that my roommates feel like a degree of family. Otherwise, it'd be me stuck in the room with that thing, the clock. I hate time. It makes me so self-obsessed, or capitalism. I hate the way I feel designed to be greedy, to be pressured, to not be, as Lauren Berlant has her book titled, I really want to read, to be inconvenienced by others. I so badly want to be inconvenienced, pulling my toe out from shadow, out from head, out from groin, out from spit, until the shadow can stand upright. I'm almost home now. I've been so cold lately, it seeps into my bones. Yesterday my roommates asked me if I was gonna be hot with that sweater on. Hot, hot, hot, hot, hot, hot, hot, hot. No, not yet, not now. I've given up wondering or dreaming of an inverse world where I will magically fit in, or maybe feel like I belong. I so desperately imagine a homecoming that has not happened. I walk through the door, everyone claps, wide grins on their faces. Everyone's wearing a college shirt that never wrinkles, despite the fact that they've been laying down comfortable for hours. They pour me a drink and pat me back in the ways dads do when they're scared to touch you. A single flower, my favorite flower, will be handed to me. In fact, I'll be stumbling in so much that everyone will make space for me to sit. Welcome down, and my chest will feel so warm. We won't use words because they understand me and I understand them. It'll be telepathy in a series of symbols or sounds. First boy I ever loved, I never had to talk to. Just point or start a half sentence and he'd understand. I wonder if that's what heaven's like.

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Small town snail lets the steeples crash.

takes a brick to the glass. Concrete whispers slowly loosen their grass. Sweeps a musky scrub, blows sweet into dust. Look what it's been through. Ivy shapes festering, try harnessing grass.